last night's scores and today's schedule. If you want to know what's happening in local sports, you listen to Country 1490 and download the Swift Current Online app.

A warm welcome to our program, Prophecy for Today, where we study biblical prophecy and its application to our daily life. It's a wonderful day to worship God. I'm William Steves. Let's pray. Dear Heavenly Father, how we praise you for your kindness to us. You continually pour out new blessings and shower us with grace. We pray you would help us to grow as we hear the proclamation of your word today. And it's in Jesus' name we pray today. Amen.

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That was the Celebration Church with Holy, Holy, Holy is Your Name, O Lord. Now, the 11th hour, sing, I Want to Praise Him.

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2: Thank you, Jim. Here is the final song for our first hour, sung for us by the Down East Boys. He's a great and mighty God.

What a great song by the Chaitans. Jesus is moving in this place. And now, here are the keepers of the faith to sing, Oh, what a Savior.

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Montana sky. Driven up and down the coast a few times. London, Paris, paradise. But ain't got much memory of the scenes, come to think I missed them all.

Speaking of the coast, remember Pfeiffer Beach, you and me. That sunset, cliffs by the sea, and the night rolled in. And you still talk about that moon that I can't recall.

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We'll take care of the music and the local info. 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

Taylor Michaels with you guys on Country 1490, the Saturday edition of the morning show. We're going to have a lot of great stuff coming up here, but right now it's time for some Matt Lang with Getcha on Country 1490.

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It's Nate Holler's Thought About You. How you doing? It's Tank Montana. We also heard Tim McGraw's One Bad Habit. On the way for you, Jordan Davis. And here's Carrie Underwood and Good Girl.

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Keep on the Sunny Side. That's the title track of the Fair Family Band's project released about 5 years ago. Lots more songs you can find on the Sunny Side project, and then later on in hour two, songs from their brand new album that have never been released before by the Fair Family Band. Well, as you can imagine, with 11 children in the family, they had to include a kids song on that initial project, The Sunny Side. And they did. It's this one, recorded initially by the Gaither Vocal Band, the title track of their project, going back to 2011.

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0: On the program this weekend, it's songs of the Fair Family Band. And in this package of the program, songs you can find on their album called The Sunny Side. We got it going with a song called My Heart Is Filled with Thankfulness. Heather Fair, the mom of the bunch, gets the opening solo. My

0: My Heart is Filled with Thankfulness. That's music of the Fair Family Band from their album called The Sunny Side. By the way, their brand new album will release this coming weekend at the Deer Valley Meadows Gospel Jamboree, and that's happening just east of Red Deer, Alberta. In my conversation with James Fair just after we met, I asked James who all makes up the Fair Family Band.
1: Sure, yes. We have 11 kids. So my wife is Heather, and I'm James. And then we have Bethany. She sings and she's on the tin whistle. We've got Sam. So Bethany's 25. Sam's 23. He plays the banjo. And then we have Adam and Isaac, our 22-year-old twins. They play the mandolin and the guitar. And then we have Julie, who's 20, and Rebecca, who's 18, and they both play the fiddles or the violins. And then we have Felicity. She plays the flute. And then we've got four younger ones that come up every once in a while just when we want the whole family singing together.
0: That's James Fair, and we're featuring his family group, the Fair Family Band, on the program this weekend. One more song from that album in this package of the program, a song called No Matter How Far. James Fair had this to say about the song.
1: No Matter How Far is a Southern gospel song. I think Easter sang. We really like that message of

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That's music of 11th Hour as we continue our look at songs that tend to make their way onto the playlist of the Fair Family Band. Well, here comes the Collingsworth family with God is in the Shadows.